0: Central 412.
1: 412?
0: You can just put in the notes also. We did open the hydrant at the Sunoco gas station.
1: Copy, putting in the notes that you open the hydrant at the Sunoco gas station.

0: Particular 13 just advising the handle to pass the point.
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0: City Unit, I have a trespass complaint, 721 Brown Street, 721 Brown, break.
1: 6 copy.
0: It's Joe Locke. He's been advised not to be on the property. He was there a few minutes ago messing around with the garbage. Has a mental health history. Unknown description on clothing. Landlord's viewing this through a Ring camera.
1: Clear. 18 square.

0: done for 2018. Did you run Joseph Locke?
1: Negative. We'll see if we can find him. Do you have an age or day of birth?
0: 9/10/59. I think Locke is L-O-C-K-E.
1: Quick.
0: Central.
1: Good.
0: Sixteen Central. Can you run Mr. Ireland, please?
1: Affirm, do you have an approximate age for him?
0: Date of birth 7/6/85.
1: Copy.

0: Central, 2146. Can I get my complaint number?
1: Complaint number is 2409, and Mr. Locke is the nil-nil ballot.
2: Lemon Central, clear last.
1: Copy. 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
2: Go ahead.
1: Got 1716 at 22 Cedar Grove Drive, 22 Cedar Grove Drive for a civil standby. 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
2: Play Albion Rail.
3: 1716, that mail is going to be nil-nil valid. Out of control.

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Pulling into Erickson's off of the spur. I have a call, Zebra 0380, Silver, Roger.

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0: 8230, be advised. 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

0: 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UTL and anything southbound Central by South 3 miles.
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0: Is that in Hulbert Township or Hudson Township?
1: My apologies, it's Hulbert.
0: Thank you. Acknowledging there's two en route to the station.
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0: Copy, 21 and 22 are on scene, 21-25. Say, just to let you know, I ran Luce County out of ambulances. If you're going to need an ALS rig, it's going to have to come out of AMLs.
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Open close.

0: Eric. Whitefish Bravo 1, Whitefish Bravo, Whitefish 21.
1: Go ahead, 21, this is Bravo 1.
0: Be advised, when you come north on Hulbert Road, you follow the curve around by the Snowshoe Inn, and then you'll be going around the curve to the right to go down the hill. You'll see our little maroon minivan sitting out in front of the house with the four-way flashers on. Break for patient update.
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0: Patient update. Patient is currently ANO times 4. She's upright and talking with us. Seems to be breathing okay at this time, but would still be like to be checked out and paperwork.
1: Copy. We're about 20 minutes out.
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1: What?
0: 652 Bingham. That's the caller's address. He's in the downstairs duplex. He's advising that when they see you approaching, they turn the music off, so he's hoping you can park down the street and walk up.
1: Clear.

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0: 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Is the noise coming from 652, or is it a neighbor to that address?
1: It is going to be the upstairs neighbor of that address.
0: Clear.

Lasser Cornelius, Cornelius, first of Jacob, Jaycov, middle Scott, Scott, date of birth is 5/30/1985.

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central to city units. He'd like to head over to the area. I-75 business were in Meridian looking for a black Kia sedan with an Illinois plate headed north. Our caller says that they were driving erratically and they blocked them in the Culver's drive-thru.

0: Central 2118.
1: Good.
0: If you're on TX with the caller, please tell them not to block them in. Just observe them. We'll be there shortly.
1: Our caller said this started in the call in the Culver's drive-thru, then they headed northbound on Business Fair. Happened about 5 minutes ago. Caller couldn't get a lot of information from him.
0: Right.

0: Central 2042. Was the caller still at Culver's?
1: Negative. It sounds like it was a road rage incident. Caller is heading home. The subject was heading northbound. Caller just wanted to report it.
0: PO.
1: Copy.
0: Central 2146, I'll be UTL.
1: Copy. Copy.

0: 20 units. I have a follow-up at the casino, East Wing Lobby, break.
1: Go for 11.
0: To meet security in the East Wing Lobby, apparently earlier tonight, a Michael Wright was kicked out for breaking a machine. He's now sending text messages to the shift manager, and they want to show you those texts.
1: Okay, good.

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1: 1952.
0: There'll be a correction on the address. It's going to be 118 West 12th. Sorry about that.
1: Copy, 118 West 12th.

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0: Can you contact DTE if you haven't already, please?
1: We will call them.
0: Thank you. We do have a leak in the meter. Gas has been shut off.
1: Copy.

0: 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Can you call the caller back and see if he's still here?
1: Are you at the caller's home address?
0: 85 West 12 Mile. It appears a vehicle recently left as far as the tire tracks.
1: Copy, I'll give him a call.

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0: 665 Myrtle Elliott Circle, Building 5, Apartment 1. Meet with Wayne. He believes there were about 3 or 4 people outside pounding on his window. He went outside to look around with a steak knife. My partner talked to him and advised him to put the knife away before you come over. Apartment.
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0: 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The South of 39 will be heading to Weber Township this morning.
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0: custody unit for a disorderly teenager. 623 Myrtle Elliott Circle, Building 7, Apartment 23. Caller is the aunt. Her niece, Mary Eno, 15 years old. She and another teenager, Aubrey LaPonce, have been in and out of the apartment all night. Caller believes they're underage drinking, and Mary pushed our caller.
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0: 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Can you repeat the apartment number?
1: 23.
0: Clear. I'll be out.
1: Clear.

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1: Go ahead.
0: You give Diana Verde a call. This would be this juvenile's probation officer.
1: Clear.
0: Clear, no, we possibly have an assault here.
1: Clear, which juvenile?
0: Anne Marie.
1: Clear.
0: Enos.

0: Central. That's where I'm for you. 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
1: Affirm.
0: Where is she at?
1: Do you might have heard her the impression she was in the apartment or in the vicinity of that apartment. Had nowhere to go.
0: Copy. Can you call her back?
1: Affirm. Hey,

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1: Clear. Then he works with Diana.
0: Partner's on with the on-call probation officer right now.
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0: So Elizabeth Chambers is on call for probation. She'll be calling you.
1: Okay, clear. On my work, so.
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0: 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I'll be en route to Newberry for a meeting.

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0: 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I'm going to be searching the area for the other female that you spoke with.
1: Happy.

0: Central 2118. When you received a call from a juvenile female, did it give you a location?
1: Confirmed. She was right outside that apartment, and I tried calling her back. She answered. She was on the phone with her mom, and she hung up on me, and then she just sent me the voicemail over and over again.

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1: Alright.
0: Now is making suicidal statements.
1: Okay. So for 21:18, I'll be back out on scene.
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0: 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The other units will be out for a while. Can you close this out so I can begin on it?
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0: Number 41 Central. Fire is going to have a boat ready for you at the Drummond Island Yacht Haven. I do have that address if you need it.
1: Yeah, give me 30 seconds to get them to write down. Okay, just go ahead.
0: 33185 South Water Street.
1: Yeah, are you heading that way?

0: scan, sending emails, 1418 Young Street, 53-year-old female, not responding normally. Still trying to get further.
1: Clear.
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0: 26, sounded like that she was having a panic attack and unable to calm down. I don't have anything further.
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0: Kaya Royer.

0: 26. I made contact. 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
3: 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We're on scene.

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0: 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See you shortly.

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Please show me Alpha with drone and fire. We're on our way to the spaceship now.

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0: 21 unit from Central. I have a report of a dog that's left in a truck at the corner of Portage and Osborne, a gray Dodge truck.
1: Central, 21-27, be in route.
0: 21-27, copy en route. He stays there. Only one window is barely cracked.

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1: 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It's going to be between Blind Creek and Raver Road.

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It's going to be a white Chevy pickup pulling a trailer, no plate.

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0: 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Not a complaint.

Units for Mackinac County, I have a driving complaint. Check that. Chippewa County, I have a driving complaint with 6 Mile and Forest Side Road. A Cybertruck had a high radio speed, eastbound on 6 Mile, Central Clear, 1346.

0: texting you and then sending you a mess over to the Family Dollar, 1717 Ashman Street, for a 71-year-old male having stroke.
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Sunshine Union in the area, South Damon's Point Road and West Lake Shore. Any report of a red Chevy Malibu all over the road. My callers say when they attempted to pass, the Malibu sped up.

Central treatment area of Emil's Point and Lakeshore. Update on that red Chevy Malibu. Just turned on the plantation road and now has turned around sitting at the end of the road. For our caller, they've gone over the white line multiple times and almost hit someone that was walking.

0: 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Were they able to get a plate on that car?
1: Negative. Red Chevy Malibu.
0: Copy, thank you.

0: Central 5127 is en route to that Malibu. I'm leaving from near the department.
1: Copy.
0: That's right, Hughes.

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1: I'm not exactly where, not exactly sure where they said the vehicle is sitting at the end of the road. Just said they turned on the plantation, then turned around.
0: Okay. Yeah, it's a red one. I should be able to find it if it's near.
2: And 30 seconds left. Thank you.
1: 4 Candle 1, have a good day.
2: You as well.

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1: Hey, firm, it's going to be a Shonda Sparks.
0: I'll just get it out of the run sheet.

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0: 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I'll run up. I didn't see it, but I'll keep running for a bit yet.
1: Copy.

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1: Go ahead.
0: I got another call for that friend Malibu. The caller called back saying that it's at the Tribal Health Center. She also advised that it was following them from the police department to the Tribal Health Center.

0: Their caller is now at the lighthouse and is no longer following them.
1: Okay, I'm at the health center. I just came out of it. I was traveling around the parking lot. I will travel it again. I'm not seeing anything.
0: Copy.

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1: Copy.

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0: Sandra from NEMS Alpha 21. You pitched us out at Wilderness Treasures. How far out did the patient say they were?
1: Well, on TX, they were about a mile out.
0: Okay, copy. Show us on scene here.
1: Copy.

0: 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You're new to Women's New Hope. I received 2 open calls. I'm unable to understand anyone as they're very digital. No one's answering on callback.
1: 26 clear.
2: 27 clear.

0: Central 26. Can you hear any arguing or anything in the background?
1: There was quite a bit of noise, but I couldn't make out anything too digital.
0: Clear. I'm en route from the west side.
1: Copy.
2: At 27, is this confirmed to be the East Spruce one?
1: Hey, firm, that's where the calls all keep pinging at.
2: Clear, I was just looking at CAD. 26 from 27, it's going to be the one right across from the jail.
0: Clear that.

0: Yes, my partner is on the phone now. We're receiving another call from them, still unable to really understand anything.
1: 27, sir. I'll be out there. Can you just start EMS to be sure?
0: Hey, sir. I'll start EMS.
2: Central 2115, I'll be out with them as well.

0: 21 units from Central Be Advised. I still have the open line. What it's looking like is they have their TTY turned on their phone. It is coming across as a bunch of random numbers and letters on our phone.
1: Central 27, we're making contact with staff, trying to figure it out.
0: Copy.

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0: Staff check. There's no emergency here. We'll be clearing. I'll take a number. I'll just check the area surrounding area.
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0: Number 21.
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0: Copy, transporting. Looking at call history, looks like we've only had both open lines from this number. It is calling back again. I have it back on the line.
1: Turn up.

0: Central, 2027. That phone number might come back to a Mosca. I'm going to be out two houses to the east there, just checking. It's going to be a big greenhouse.
1: Copy.

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1: Copy, clear. Do you need a number on that one?
0: Just for the initial contact there.
1: Copy.

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0: I made that TX. She's going to be calling that other facility. No number to you.
1: Copy. Twenty-one units from Central. I have a noise complaint. 652 Bingham. The caller is in the bottom floor apartment. States the neighbors on the top floor are playing music with bass that is shaking the walls. Called yesterday as well.
2: 26 copies. I'll head over there.

0: 2126 from 27. It looks like one of the night shifts is handling that, and they're going to be sending it over to the prosecutor for review of continued problem.
1: Clear. I'll go make contact, and I'll do a sup on that. Clear.

0: 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Nimsa Alpha 11 is on scene. Yeah.
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Have a good night. Come on.

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Central Union in the area of West Central Union, you know, Tolbert Road, getting a report of import explosion on the possible plate of 5-2 Hayes and King, ours and Robert 9-3. A caller stated that the vehicle pulled out in front of them doing circles, and he appears to be intoxicated.

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1: Delta 11.
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0: I'm going to be out at the fairgrounds for a meeting. I'm going to be on sale.
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1: 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I tried and tried. He could not find any mail or anything. This is coming up as a residential address for our phone. Also, the female does not want to go. The male wants her checked out.
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1: Nimitz 41.
0: We're trying to locate the address. Can we get the caller to come out to the end of the driveway if possible? We're on Dix Point Road, or there's no numbers on some of these houses.
1: Copy, I will see what I can do.
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1: This is 41 going.
0: The RP is going to walk out by the road. He states he is doing that right now, and he's going to be wearing Star Spangled Pants.
2: Copy that. We think we may have found the address. If you see this in the driveway. Oh, I see him. We're good. We're on scene.
0: Copy on scene. Copy, 1713. I have a report of an abandoned bike at the playground near the Kinross Rec Center. It's going to be a red mongoose mountain bike. Looks to be abandoned there.
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0: Please show this unit clear of my Michigan suit and returning.
1: Copy, returning 1711. Pickford Township, 19461 South Riverside Drive. The caller is calling from downstate, states his 73-year-old father comes up to this residence, stays there and works on it. He was supposed to be back there Monday night. The caller has not heard from him in 3 days, which is unusual. 73 years old, no medical history, drives a maroon F-250.
0: Clerk, be in route.
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0: For 1713.
1: 1713.
0: I moved that bike up to the bike rack in front of the rec center and informed the workers inside. If anyone calls about the location of it, and I'll be clear last.
1: Copy clear.

0: 21 units from Central. We have a threat complaint. 1513 West 4th Avenue. The caller's advising Kelvin Ship drove by, threatened the caller and his friend that he was going to beat them up. Happened about 5 minutes ago. He's in a green Chevy 1500 with Milwaukee packout boxes in the back, westbound on Easter Day.
1: 27 footer.

0: Central, 2126. You said that vehicle was westbound on Easter Day. What was the nearest cross of that?
1: It was last seen westbound on Easter Day from 1513 West 4th Ave.
0: Okay, I'll be allowed for that vehicle.
1: Copy.
2: 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That was 19461.
1: Affirm.

0: have EMS en route from Dix Point, about 5 minutes out, heading to the hospital with patients.
1: Okay, yep, we're just coming into the dock. All right, sounds good. Thank you.
0: Yep.

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0: Mail's in good well-being. Doesn't have any phone service here. Could you give the son a call and just let him know he's home tomorrow morning?

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1: 23.
0: I'll be on Westlake, just east of the Lighthouse, Michigan Ridge. Charles, Charles, Sam, 278. Green Equinox.
1: Copy that.

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0: Good evening. You tell me until 6. My mobile standby prep.
1: 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I'll be headed west. Copy.
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0: 21 units from Central. I have a bomb complaint on West 4th Avenue. The caller is at 2329 West 4th Avenue. States the neighbor to the west, right next door, has a large dog, ongoing problem with it barking 24/7. States it stands outside in one spot, continuously barks unless someone is outside with it, which is rare, and it's outside in all kinds of weather. She does have a recording of it.
1: Alert.

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0: 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It's my mobile, being route 2, 8216's location.
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0: Central, 2126 traffic stop. It's going to be Eastern and Meridian. It's going to be Michigan plate 6, P-Paul, B-Boy, T-Tom 05 on a black Hummer.
1: Stand stop.

0: 2127 Central.
1: Central 2118. What do you have?
0: 2118. Received a call from Jason McLeod in reference to 721 Brown Street. He states Joseph Locke has been trespassed from that residence several times by law. He was advised he was back at the residence today. The caller's advising he spoke to the assistant prosecutor and wants to treat it as a bond violation now. He states he has been working with 2146. The caller's not currently at that address. His mail is there because he's usually there multiple times a day.
1: I'll have 46 call him when he gets suited up.
0: Copy.

0: 7/21 Brown Street.
1: Hey, firm. I'll be giving up a TX in a minute.
0: Copy. Dean, sir?
2: What?
0: Would you like to check West 25th Avenue for, what the caller is saying is a pit bull wandering around?
2: Sure.
0: Alright. The caller's at 710 West 25th Avenue saying that a pit bull mixed orange and white is running loose. It does have a harness, though.
2: Copy that.

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0: Till 1713.
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0: I'll be at the Soldier Lake campground. An individual appears to be sleeping. Just going to check on him.
1: Copy.

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1: Go ahead.
0: All right. Via the Sioux Rants and Raves, somebody anonymously posted that there might possibly, who knows, of a maybe DV between a male and female. There is no information.
1: No location or anything?
0: Just next to 327 Dawson Street, a very angry female.
1: Claire, I'll check the area.
0: Copy.
1: Also advising I have a ride-along.
0: Copy.

46 Central. You're at the edge of the woods, the edge of the woods, 301 West 24th Avenue, apartment number 210, speak with Ashley. Apparently there was a DoorDash driver attempting to deliver food. She confronted him, he called her a name, and she's upset. Clear. Gonna be one of those nights. Is that every night?

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0: 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Have a good evening.